0: really want.
1: I'll tell you what I want, what I really, really want.
0: So tell me what you want, what you really, really want.
1: I wanna, I wanna, I wanna, I wanna, I wanna really, really, really wanna zig a zig ah.

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Like, he was like hands in the air. And then this cat walked in, you know, not like a cat, like a feline cat, like a real, like, you know, like.

0: Hey guys, I'm Tiesto.
1: Forrás Rádió, mindig vele. Let's get down to business. Give you one more night, got this. We've had a... Let's get down.

0: to you.
1: Hi, I am Dove Cameron.
2: Furaş Radio.
0: Plus, you know my clothes are fit.
2: Furaş Rádió. Mindig veled, mindig a legmenőbb sláger.